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This joy is electric. This joy is electric.

0: What's that new song about, Scott?
1: Yeah, that was just something with you together here at
0: that is
2: yesterday.
0: That is great. Velvet Revolver in the studio.
3: Música sin filtros.

0: Levanta tu taza de café y escucha Fórmula Acústica. 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